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1: 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Coming up, we have got the legend, Ice Cube. He's holding it down with us up next. It's the best of the Bootleg Kev Show.

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1: 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Hey, the best of the no-cap news. This is where James finds the craziest stories in the world, and we talk about them on the air. What do you got coming up, brother?
2: 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She barked around and found out. Let's just say that.
1: Damn. All right, we're going to talk about it up next, man. It's the Bootleg Kev Show.

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It's been a whole 2 days. I'm still, I still feel away about the BET Awards. And where was my brand new tribute? I didn't get it. Maybe stay tuned. I got Ye on the way. Let's get some Biggie after that.

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Columbus is real hip hop and R&B 106.7 The Beat. Of course, Matter Earth Show is confirmed that their show is allegedly 3 hours long plus. And then also it's like back and forth. Like Chris will do like 4 or 5 songs and Usher will do 4 or 5 songs. So it's not just one person's opener, one's closer. But also that Mario and Eric Bellinger popped up in the first concert. Even swinging it to Khaled all the way.

I always wonder if you ask yourself, is it just me? Is it just me? Or is this so, so good I shouldn't have to for free? Is it just me? Yeah, is it just me? Is this so, so good I shouldn't have to

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1: Is your money look a little funny? 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I asked you with 2 weeks on air. Thanks so much for tapping in with us.
0: But yes, you got some more cash, $2,500 to go anywhere in the country for this Independence Day. So add a 1 to 9 minutes. Skyro, Boston, Richie, let's the crew love up next.

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1: 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She was talking practice, had to cut her off, got a battle boo. I ain't chicken tender, if you f*** my brother, I ain't mad at you.
0: In the kitchen, we ain't even make it to the master room.
1: Met her in the trenches, with she f***ing different, and she tatted too.
0: And she independent, sweat, this bitch is different, and she nasty too.
1: Yeah, my body different, when I move for yeah, I'm an animal.
0: And her body different, I'ma eat on that bitch like I'm Hannibal.
1: I'ma add a fool, I get active too, I'ma eat that like an edible.
0: For sure.

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1: Yep.
0: That's me. Magic.
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1: Not only is Spin That a hit, it's a ghetto gospel. Because did you hear when they brought Young Mammy out of the BET Awards, even after they stopped playing the music, the crowd was still singing it 2 or 3 minutes ago. Chris Nelly's up next.
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0: Somebody tell them people Mr. Him is here.
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0: Mr. Him is here.
1: Whoa, whoa, whoa, whoa, whoa, whoa.
0: Mr. Him.
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1: 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I got Meeks in Miami and Chris on the way.
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0: 106.7 The Beat, Columbus is real hip hop and R&B. He also was backstage at the BET Awards this weekend. Isaiah Rashad, now 3 minutes to got T.I. up next.
1: It's the same truth.

Columbus's real hip hop and R&B 106.7 The Beat. So you got to set your alarm. 8 a.m., 11 a.m., 2 and 5. Those are the four times tomorrow we're doing this $2,500 cash keyword. Well, today, it's the first. You got rent to pay. So that's your two E's.

106.7 The Beat. What's up? It's Ariel with you on this Wednesday morning. Still got Ye and Lauryn Hill headed your way, Dr. Dre as well. Plus, I was reading something really interesting about music and TikTok. And while we all go to TikTok in some way, shape, or form to discover music, I don't know if you should rely on that if you're an artist. Let me tell you what I found. We'll talk about it next. In the meantime, Brent Fayez, Butterflies, thanks so much for listening. By the way, hey, it's Ariel. Good morning. We can sleep together.

0: 106.7 The Beat. Don Toliver starting off that next set of back-to-back music on our Wednesday Morning Together. What's up? It's Ariel reading a very interesting article about different shifts that are happening in music culture, especially when it comes to like the hip-hop and R&B side of everything and how jazz is being well infused into everything. And now that I think about it, everything that I've listened to very much gives Miles Davis. Also, you know how a lot of us discover music through TikTok and whatnot? You know, they're saying, like, don't lean on that. That is still very much a tool, but let's not put all our eggs in that basket because that 20-second hook can either make or break, and you can't build a loyal fan base on that. The third takeaway that I got from it is the girls are running everything. Like, the female rappers are headlining festivals, topping the streams. Like, the girls are winning.
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0: 106.7 A Beat, Columbus's real hip-hop and R&B. What's up, Zaria, with you on this Wednesday morning? You ready to spend that? You know, a little travel money? We'll talk more in three songs. Runner Boy's next.
1: This is all my scammers and my kid money.

0: 106.7 The Beat. Still got that Cardi B every time headed in your direction. I'm taking your responses on the talkback mic right now. What are you overdoing?
1: I've definitely been binge watching too much Netflix.
0: Yes, go ahead and turn the TV on and go for a walk. What are your responses next?

0: Columbus is real hip hop and R&B. 106.7 The Beat. Coley Ray starting off that next set of back-to-back music on our Wednesday together. What's up? It's Ariel. Are you overdoing it? Now, I was talking earlier about this article I was reading. I was like, oh yeah, that's me right there. Got the Garmin watch, got the smart ring. And like a lot of other people, depending on the data and or some like program to tell us how to be healthy, how to be in shape. And now you just got fitness burnout. What else you out there overdoing, friend?
1: I've been anxiety scrolling way too much. I've overdone it. Can't sleep at night. Help me.
0: You know what? I was there about 2 months ago, but now that I started reading books again instead of scrolling, you know, when I feel a certain type of way, I do sleep better. So good luck, sis.
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106.7 A Beat, Columbus's real hip-hop and R&B. What's up, it's Ariel with you on this Wednesday morning. Let's get this music moving. It's my favorite Kehlani and Usher song. Leon Thomas is next.

0: 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What's up, Zariel, with you on this Wednesday morning? We're going to keep this music going, shall we? Don Toliver, E85, headed in your direction. 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

106.7 The Beat. Taking more of your confessions on the Talkback Mic. What are you overdoing? And you know you're doing too much. We'll talk more in about three more songs. Gunna after Uzi.

0: 106.7 to beat, Columbus's real hip-hop and R&B. Coily Rae starting off that next set of back-to-back music on our Wednesday together. What's up? It's Ariel. Are you overdoing it? Now, I was talking earlier about this article I was reading. I was like, oh, yeah, that's me right there. Got the Garmin watch, got the smart ring. And like a lot of other people, depending on the data and or some, like, program to tell us how to be healthy, how to be in shape, and now you just got fitness burnout. What else you out there overdoing, friend?
1: I've been anxiety scrolling way too much. I've overdone it. I can't sleep at night. Help me.
0: You know what? I was there about 2 months ago, but now that I started reading books again instead of scrolling, you know, when I feel a certain type of way, I do sleep better. So good luck, sis.
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Columbus is real hip hop and R&B. 106.7 The Beat. Hey, it's Ariel with you on this Wednesday morning. So got Roddy Rich and Pac headed in your direction, plus your chance to win $2,500 later this morning. That's travel money for the summer, baby. And we about to wrap this thing up, so you might want to make sure you got the details, you know, ready to go at 8 a.m. this morning when the first keyword plays. We'll talk more next. Right now, Giveon and Jezebel.

0: We want to hear from you on The Breakfast Club.
1: Hello, who's this?
2: Good morning.
1: Good
3: Hi,
2: morning. How
3: this?
2: You doing? Hey.
4: This is Bridget.
3: Hey, this is Bridget.
1: Hey, Bridget.
4: Hey, Bridget.
3: How are you guys doing today?
1: What's up, Bridget? Why you sound like that, Bridget? You sound like Brad.
5: She is tired.
4: Bridget is
5: tired. Yeah, Bridget.
3: The only reason I sound like this is because I had to stop and get donuts for my employees. So I came through the door carrying a lot of stuff.
1: Okay. Do you have a lot of employees of size?
3: No, just 41. I'm the safety manager.
1: Gotcha.
3: So I like to bring donuts and, you know, we celebrate 8 years safe.
4: Oh, congrats.
3: I work for a company that manufactures the catalyst for all the gasoline vehicles.
1: Uh-huh. Okay.
3: So we do some good work over here in Taylor, Michigan, which is really Detroit.
1: Absolutely.
4: What up, though? All right, Bridget.
3: Hey. So my reason for calling is I love y'all show. I called in last week, and when I tell you Gayle King is amazing for her relationship with her ex and all that good stuff, I love that. But companies, right? I've been working for about 46 years now,
1: mm-hmm.
3: And I've been a grunt worker. I got a master's degree in HR. I worked at Ford, Chrysler, supervisor, safety, doing all that stuff. And I say grunt worker because we people on the bottom keep the people up top rich.
1: Mm.
3: So having this conversation over the last 6 months, rich people are getting richer, us grunt workers. 37, 42 years ago, my first job out of college, they started me off at $55,000. 42 years ago today, they are still starting people off at $50,000 and $60,000,
1: mm.
3: where the economy has increased in order to make a decent living out here. Okay, $100,000. They may not start everybody off in college, coming out of college at $100,000, but at least a decent livable wage. And then another thing that goes along with that, right, is the wage increases. And I don't know, you know, in you guys' career where you've been, but, you know, a lot of times I'll come in, oh, well, Bridget, you got to get 1% this time, even though you a star worker, but we had to bring the person on the bottom up. So they had to get the 3%. So this template of giving people raises, it's 50 years old. So the template needs to be increased from 1 to 4%, from 1 to 10%. So just say, for instance, I make $100,000 and my employer says, Bridget, you did a great job this year. We're giving you a 1% raise.
1: Mm-hmm.
3: What's 1% of $100,000? That's nothing, right? That's $1,000. I can spend that going to get... Right, I can spend that going to get a washer and dryer. But if you tell me I did such a great job and you getting 10%, I can do more with $10,000 a year than I can $1,000 a year. So one of these rich, ultra-rich companies are going to change the template for us grunt workers so we can try to at least have a decent living.
1: More incentive is what you're saying.
3: Exactly.
1: Yeah.
3: So nobody's talked about that. And I have a meeting this Friday with our big boss here. And that's some of the things I'm going to talk about, because even though our country is from the UK, we do so much stuff that people don't even know that we do. And they don't pay us like they pay the big three in this area.
1: Mm.
3: So because our company is UK, they say, oh, well, we're going to pay y'all like this. But y'all stockholders and y'all board of directors, they steady getting rich beyond rich. And we in here on Saturdays and Sundays keeping people safe for 8 years,
4: right,
3: doing this
4: right.
3: and doing that. They don't
4: You're
3: give a darn
4: right.
3: about us.
1: You're absolutely right.
3: So the middle class will never come back up. And, you know, like somebody said, Bridget, you should get a podcast. I run my mouth.
1: No, because you can talk. Boy, you can talk,
4: yes,
1: Bridget.
4: Yes,
1: I mean, you can talk.
3: I know,
1: you can
3: right?
1: talk. You might need to do that. That might help you get some extra income because you can talk.
4: That's
1: you
4: right.
1: hear
4: four,
1: me?
4: 4 minutes straight.
1: We
4: don't
1: say, yeah, you're right. You're right. Three yeah. times and you still going. Yeah.
4: But Bridget.
3: No.
4: Mm-hmm. We got to go in a second.
1: Now, I will say this, Bridget. If you go in there with your boss and you have this and you lay it down quite clear and plain, you probably just going to wear him down and he might just go ahead and give you the
5: Whatever
1: increase.
5: Whatever you want.
1: Yeah, he might just give you an increase.
4: That's if he has the power to do it. If he has the power to do it.
1: But you all right, though. I was reading this story the other day. You know, I'm from South Carolina, and I was reading this story in one of the local papers down there called the Post and Courier, and it was saying how $60,000 is officially classified as low income, depending on your household size. In Charleston and like Berkeley County and, you know, the areas around there. And I was like, damn,
4: yeah.
1: $60,000, that was,
3: right.
1: that used to be a lot of money.
3: I know, and $60,000 used to be a lot of money. And like I said, I make over $100. I drive good. You know, I take care of my granddaughters and stuff good and things of that nature. But I'm also in the stores, you know, in the dollar stores and then
1: yes,
3: Kroger's
1: ma'am.
3: And stuff like that.
1: That's
3: and
1: crazy.
3: You see, You see seniors counting pennies and stuff like that. So what do? I pay for their stuff.
4: That's what
3: And then they want to give me their pennies. And
4: is.
3: I tell them, I said, nope, you guys keep it.
5: You are a good woman, Bridget.
4: Well, thank you so
3: when,
4: good.
3: All these big,
5: and we love
3: companies.
1: Yep.
3: Well, I love you guys, too. And you know, they want us to donate, right? Like these charities and stuff, all these charities. My charity is I take care of people in person.
1: That's what
3: I don't know where my money is going.
1: That's what I'm talking about, Bridget.
4: We appreciate you calling in, Bridget.
3: Thank you so much. But y'all, the reason why I called y'all, because so many people listen to y'all.
1: Yes, ma'am.
3: I work in a facility where everybody is Trumpers, but when I tell you they listen to y'all on the radio, so this conversation needs to be had.
1: That's
3: y'all
1: right.
3: need to somehow work it into y'all show and ask the question.
1: I don't think that's a conversation that needs to be worked in, that people need more money and these corporations need to be paying people a livable wage. I think that's a pretty common conversation nowadays, Bridget.
4: But thank you for calling, Bridget. We appreciate you, Bridget.
3: Okay, love you guys. I love you, black girl.
1: Love you, Bridget. Thank you, Bridget.
3: Y'all have a great, safe day, okay?
1: Yes, ma'am.
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11: 161 eastbound, a little slower off of Hamilton Road through 62 and moving out to Beach Road. 70 westbound, improving off the Licking County Rest Area through 79. The crash we saw earlier here has been cleared. US 33 running 15 minutes from the Lancaster Bypass up to 270 so far. I'm Johnny Hill for the Total Traffic Center.
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27: It is a hot and humid start to July. Today, temperatures will climb into the mid-90s. An extreme heat warning still in effect through today as we have triple-digit heat indices. Mostly clear skies through the overnight with little relief from the heat, a low around 75. I'm Storm Team 4 meteorologist Macy Tetrick.
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21: It is a hot and humid start to July. Today, temperatures will climb into the mid-90s. An extreme heat warning still in effect through today as we have triple-digit heat indices. Mostly clear skies through the overnight with little relief from the heat, a low around 75. I'm Storm Team 4 meteorologist Macy Tetrick.
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0: This traffic report is brought to you by the Gavella's Law Firm, where every injury deserves justice.
1: It's a pretty good highway drive right now. Just watch out for an accident heading towards downtown on 71 South after Broad Street. That's in the right berm. 71 North is heavy in between Greenlawn and 315. Road work on the west side slows things down just a bit on 70 eastbound in between 142 and Hilliard Rome. I'm Pat Butler from the Total Traffic Center.
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10: 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Baseball headlines, the Yankees losing streak now six. They were spanked by Detroit. The Dodgers going the other direction. Four straight wins in 7 and 8 games. They buried the A's. And at the World Cup tonight, the U.S. tries to advance to the round of 16, taking on Bosnia-Herzegovina. I'm Matt McCool.
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0: This traffic report is brought to you by the Gavelas Law Firm, where every injury deserves justice.
1: A little busy right now on 70 heading westbound through downtown. Heading to the west side, there is a broken down vehicle blocking the 71 north ramp to 70 west. 71 north backs up before Greenlawn. And there's also a broken down on the north outer belt off to the right on 270 west after 71. I'm Pat Butler from the Total Traffic Center.
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14: The hot, humid weather continues. A high around 96 on Wednesday. Mostly sunny, just a few clouds will offer little relief from the heat. Heat indices once again climbing into the triple digits. Even hotter on Thursday, a high around 97 degrees. As we get to the end of the week and kick off the holiday weekend, Friday is mostly to partly sunny. A few pop-up thunderstorms are possible in the afternoon with a high around 95. I'm Storm Team 4 meteorologist Macy Tetrick.
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0: Traveling north to escape Jim Crow laws and to seek out economic opportunities, the Great Migration brought with it a classic blues sound. The sound that would be infused with life from the city, giving birth to the Chicago blues. Defined by a guitar and harmonica played through amplifiers, sometimes to the point of distortion, the Chicago blues would become an international phenomenon.
1: You're nothing but a big town,
0: boy. Blues clubs would eventually sprout up on the South Side as a new culture took hold. 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
2: Baby, can it be mine?
0: The Chicago blues will go on to become one of the most significant influences on early rock music. 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
29: Team France is headed to the round of 16. After a 3-0 win over Sweden, Kylian Mbappe scored twice and became the all-time leader in World Cup knockout round goals.
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1: A little busy right now on 71 North in between Greenlawn and 315. Watch out for a broken down vehicle on the north outer belt on 270 West after 71. That's in the right berm. There's a crash reported on Refugee Road at Courtright and an accident on the west side on Hilliard Rome just south of Tanglewood Park. I'm Pat Butler from the Total Traffic Center.
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12: The hot, humid weather continues, a high around 96 on Wednesday. Mostly sunny, just a few clouds will offer little relief from the heat. Heat indices once again climbing into the triple digits. Even hotter on Thursday, a high around 97 degrees. As we get to the end of the week and kick off the holiday weekend, Friday is mostly to partly sunny. A few pop-up thunderstorms are possible in the afternoon, with a high around 95. I'm Storm Team 4 meteorologist Macy Tetrick.
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15: Here's something pretty disturbing I discovered while researching this podcast. This is what it actually says on the Los Angeles Police Department website. The site states that the Adult Missing Persons Unit investigates 3,200 cases a month, and 70% of those missing people are found or returned voluntarily within 2 or 3 days. It goes on to explain, and I quote here, "Since being a missing person is not a crime, police are given a very limited role while conducting these types of investigations." At the bottom of the webpage, it gets more disturbing. There's a section titled, "What if they never returned?" And here's the official police advice. In such situations, you may want to enlist the services of a private investigator to assist in your search. If you can't afford a PI, the police elaborate, quote, "Another option would be to contact the Salvation Army, which has a missing persons locator program." There is not a single sentence on the LAPD website that would lead a loved one of a missing person to have any faith that the police would properly investigate it. What the LAPD is basically saying is, if someone you love goes missing, don't overreact. They'll probably turn up, unless they don't, in which case you should get someone besides the police to look into it. All this is my way of saying, if the police took missing persons cases as seriously as they do, say, bank robberies, I wouldn't have had to do this podcast in the first place and end up chasing a violent criminal halfway around the country. I'm Neil Strauss, and you can hear the full story of To Live and Die in L.A.
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1: Got a crash taking out the left shoulder, I-70 East at 315, near stop and go from Mound Street. Another accident, this one's blocking the left lane on the north outer belt, east at I-71 North. Dealing with congestion on 670 West between Leonard Avenue and 3rd, and 71 North from Frank Road to the I-70-315 split. I'm Mike Ross from the Total Traffic Center.
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13: The hot, humid weather continues. A high around 96 on Wednesday. Mostly sunny, just a few clouds will offer little relief from the heat. Heat indices once again climbing into the triple digits. Even hotter on Thursday, a high around 97 degrees. As we get to the end of the week and kick off the holiday weekend, Friday is mostly to partly sunny. A few pop-up thunderstorms are possible in the afternoon with a high around 95. I'm Storm Team 4 meteorologist Macy Tetrick.
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3: Oh, yeah. It's that time on a Wealth Wednesday for Last Word. Akeem Woods is here with me today.
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3: Future Rich Person. 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Akeem, you outside?
4: I am always outside. You can actually catch me two places. June 19th, I will be in St. Pete. And also June 28th, I'm doing my owl show again here in New York. The early bird tickets are sold out, but there's still general admission tickets. AkeemWoods.com. 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It's going to be in the East Village at a place called Sugar Mouse, 7 p.m. July 28th.
3: All right. I'm trying to see any updates for this Empire State Building stuff right now.
4: Ooh, do we have a picture of them?
3: Yeah, there's video, pictures, everything of them climbing and scaling the Empire State Building. It's a couple. Ooh. He proposed while he was up there. Yeah.
4: How did they get up there?
3: They scaled it. Okay. I don't know what's going on, but yes, we're keeping our eye on this situation. You guys should too. It's really quite weird.
4: Are they still up there? Or they haven't got off yet.
3: They're trying to get down, so I think they're being helped down right now.
4: I hope they're going to the jail.
3: You hope so?
4: Girl, yes, just because.
3: I think that's crazy. I would, but they have been arrested already. Okay, so there you go.
4: Okay.
3: They had a banner that they hung, and they got arrested after hanging that banner about the power of love.
4: And you know what the crazy thing is? Their marriage is not going to last. It's not.
3: They started climbing down about an hour ago. They kissed, they hugged, they took selfies. And they were taken into custody around 1 p.m. All right. Well, again, as you know, this is your show, so you have the last word.
5: Hi, this is Shakira from Tallahassee, Florida. I was just calling because I was wondering, what is it that men always want the commitment without giving up the ring and without being a proper leader? I was just wondering if you could ask that question to the world and maybe somebody could respond in with some answers. Thank you, sugar.
6: Hey, this is Frances Richmond from Ohio, Toledo, Ohio to be exact. I want to give my mom, Stefana Harris, a shout out. I'm shining the light because she's the strongest person I know. We've been through hell and back, and she still remains strong. Mama, I love you. This one for you.
1: Going way up, turn up. 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

It's the City Show! It's Wednesday. Now, along with it being hump day, is also you didn't have to, but you did day. Because you didn't have to, but you did. Huh? It's the City Show. You're welcome.

0: 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Yeah, my name is Sydney Nukus.
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0: And this is the City Show. Welcome to Hump Day, and also better known as You Ain't Have To, But You Did Day. You know, because a lot of things that people, they ain't got to do, but they did, and you appreciate that.
1: Yes.
0: That's what you got to appreciate you.
1: Yes, I didn't have to feed my kids today, but I did.
0: See what I'm saying? What about you, Meek?
3: I'm with her.
0: You ain't got kids, so what about you?
2: What did I not have to do today? Oh, I didn't have to let this lady out of the light, but I did.
0: That's what I'm talking about.
1: Look at that.
0: I didn't have to talk to none of y'all, but I did.
1: And you was nice.
0: See what I'm saying? What did you have to do, but you did anyway? That's what we want to know. And welcome to the number one show in your area.
1: It's the City Show.
0: Y'all ain't had to say that, but y'all did.
1: We did.
0: Yeah.
4: 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This 4th of July, we

0: This traffic report is brought to you by the Gavella's Law Firm, where every injury deserves justice.
1: Multiple earlier accidents have cleared out, including that crash on I-70 East at 315. Still stop-and-go traffic back to West Broad. Also, road construction still slowing you down. 70 West between Hilliard Rome and 142. That has the left two lanes closed. I'm Mike Ross from the Total Traffic Center.
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9: When you need somebody to help you, you want somebody with that dog in them. I'm talking about that dog in them. You ever hear the expression? Like you ain't got that dog in you. If you gotta fight, you better have a dog with you. If you gotta fight, you gotta have a dog with you. Gotta have Top Dog with you. He got that dog in him. And he gonna fight. He gonna fight to the end. And you know what he gonna try to do.

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3: The hot, humid weather continues. A high around 96 on Wednesday. Mostly sunny. Just a few clouds will offer little relief from the heat. Heat indices once again climbing into the triple digits. Even hotter on Thursday. A high around 97 degrees. As we get to the end of the week and kick off the holiday weekend, Friday is mostly to partly sunny. A few pop-up thunderstorms are possible in the afternoon with a high around 95. I'm Storm Team 4 meteorologist Macy Tetrick.
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0: 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It's your official weatherman, Dobbler Dobbler. And today is going to be underarm weather.
1: Ugh.
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2: Really, Dobbler Dobbler?
0: Yes. You're welcome. And I hate you, City.

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1: What?
0: It's City Show 106.7 to Pete. It's time for the question of the day.
2: Can you hear that was funny. What I'm gonna say?
0: It's the question of the day, baby.
2: I'm sure you want me.
0: We going in.
3: Church is the question of the day.
0: What is it?
4: And that question is, what's something only broke people will understand?
0: Ah, you're talking to me. So.
3: Payment plans.
0: Payment plans. Yeah.
4: Okay.
0: Definitely pay. That. What was it called? Affirm?
3: Affirm.
0: Affirm.
3: And, Afterpay.
4: Affirm, Afterpay, all of that.
5: What's
4: that?
5: I got one.
0: What's
5: I
0: that?
5: I got one for the, yeah.
3: Collar.
5: Only broke people gonna understand why that oven door is open. Ain't no food getting cooked.
0: Only broke people gonna understand why there ain't no handle on that oven door.
3: Ooh,
0: it puts it from the sides.
5: That's a big
3: one.
5: Yeah.
3: Yeah,
5: that's one.
0: Only broke people gonna understand why there's a can of grease just sitting on your stove.
4: Listen, okay. Dude, we can use that about two, three more times.
3: Only broke people gonna understand that you use the butter container for all your extra leftover food.
0: Yeah. Only broke people gonna understand what Crown Royal bags are really used for.
5: That's sad that we got this many, y'all.
4: Listen.
0: Go ahead.
3: Only broke people understand why you got the sheet covering up your windows.
5: Yeah, it's real. Real.
4: Oh, Lord.
0: Only broke people gonna understand why when somebody knocking your house and they didn't call you, why you ain't gonna answer.
5: Is we broke?
4: That part.
3: One more. Only broke people understand when rent-a-sitter come, everybody got to be
5: quiet. Yeah. Don't answer that, though.
4: Don't look out the windows.
0: Answer the question today. Hit us up on that iHeartRadio. I'm coming up. More of your favorites. 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
41: The U.S. looks to punch their ticket to the round of 16 tonight. Head coach Mauricio Pochettino says the team knows it's do or die.
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0: 106.7 to Beat Columbus is real hip hop and R&B. Coming up in 6 minutes, Rob Avery, DJ Quick Mo, and Ryan Wilson will be stopping up talking about a golf event they got going on Friday. It's called
1: Sip,
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1: and Socialize.
0: You don't want to miss it.

0: It's your boy, City. Look who's in the studio. Hey, I got the number one promoter in the world, the number one DJ in the world, and I have Brian Winston. I got Rob Avery, DJ Quick Mo, and the great Brian Winston. How we doing today?
1: Oh, good. How you doing, fam?
0: So we're talking about cocktails and clubs. Swing, sip, and socialize this Friday, July 3rd at Topgolf. Let's jump right into it. What is that?
2: We live.

0: to 9. 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
1: Yo, Rob, we need to give away some tickets to this event.
0: Let's give away about 5 pair, man. And
1: if you want tickets to make it to this event, all you got to do is go to our social media. You'll see the post underneath that. Hashtag City giving them damn tickets. Or City, show me how to swing. I like that.
0: I like that.
1: Okay, now that we got that, B. Winston, how do we follow you?
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0: Yes, sir. 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
1: 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A lot of S's. I'm surprised I got it out with my lisp. Make sure you get there July 3rd, man. Thank you guys for coming in. I appreciate you.
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1: Miss Nichelle.
0: And it's time for Feed the Culture. Today's guest, we have Treasure's Palace, and we have Deja and Monty. How we doing today?
2: Doing good.
3: How are we doing?
0: All right. Tell us about Treasure's Palace.
2: Treasure's Palace. We are a family business owned. We are working on opening up cultures for the world, taking off adventures for our kids, just opening up a new foundation.
0: How long you guys been open?
2: We have been open for good 6 months, been kind of playing with it for like a year, year and a half, just playing with it. But we started pushing it and putting work into it like 6 months.
0: Okay, so what do you offer? What all can you get at Treasure's Palace?
4: You can get wings. Our wings are really good. They have 8 different sauces. All the sauces are handmade. We also have coney dogs. We have chicken fries. We have hamburgers. We have chicken gyros, fries, and our famous family dip.
0: The family dip. That sounds good. That's kind of like some party stuff.
1: That's what I was going to say. It'd be like a party vibe. So do you guys cater?
2: Yes, we do.
4: Okay. And we also deliver. We don't have a delivery fee either. So
2: no delivery fee.
5: So what's the people's favorites off the menu?
2: Wings. Wings for sure.
4: Our wings.
2: And the gyros.
0: And the gyros.
2: But the wings.
0: Yeah. Which wing? Like, was this? Because you got 8 sauces. Which one is people always asking about?
2: Treasure's Palace.
4: The Jamaican jerk.
2: Jamaican jerk. And then you got the stinky honey.
0: Okay. And what'd y'all bring us today?
2: Today we brought all of that 8 sauces of the house. Mm-hmm. Then we bought the chicken gyros. Then we bought the famous dip.
0: Mm-hmm. Okay.
2: We have 2 different type of chips with the famous dip. We have the lime, then we have the regular, or we can throw in there the Doritos. Just a little kick of the flavors. Open the doors up.
0: How do they follow you guys?
2: You can follow us on Facebook. You can follow us on Instagram, Treasure's Palace. We have both of the numbers on there. And as you say, we do deliver, no charge. Also, you can find us at The Spot on Wednesdays. We will and have started that. We started karaoke also. So if you're coming to look out for a good time on Wednesdays, come to The Spot. You'll find us there with the fire wings, fire voices, fire drinks.
4: Yep, 5999 East Livingston Avenue.
0: And what time is your business open from? From what to what?
4: We're open 7 days a week.
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2: That's Monday through Saturdays. And on Sundays, we are open to 9 to 5.
0: Well, ladies, thank you so much for stopping by. We really appreciate you. Hey, we're about to go try this food.
2: Yes, sir.
0: Look at you. You can't wait. You can't wait. So Treasure's Palace, check them out, man. Deja, Monty, thank you so much for stopping up. We appreciate you.
2: Oh, man, thank you so much.
0: This has been another episode of Feed the Culture right here on the...
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0: I'm like, come and put that on me. 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If I like it, I spend money on it. 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
1: Indy Irie was not happy about that.
0: Why? What happened?
1: Because she said only reason why people's hyping the song because of the beat of it.
0: They don't care about the content,
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0: huh?
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1: A man appears to propose to his woman at the top of the Empire State Building, and they also presented a sign that says, "When the power of love beats the love of power, the world knows peace."
0: Now, he just did that. Did you say they climbed up there?
1: Yeah, this just happened a couple hours ago.
0: Wow.
1: Aww,
3: they meditated up there.
1: Listen, they love each other.
0: Love these. I'd have pushed them. Go ahead.
1: Oh, my gosh. You got to climb up there first. A jury has found Chris Brown liable in a lawsuit filed by his former housekeeper in the 2020 dog attack in his California home. And she gets $13 million. Her sister gets $885,000, and her boyfriend gets $50,000 too.
0: This dog must have been McGruff.
2: Man, they could have bit me for all that.
0: What else we got?
1: Bite me next. Danny Glover revealed that he has been living with Alzheimer's disease for the last several years, and even though things are starting to change, he's just glad that he has the support and love from his family, and he's still active in the community. So if you see a change,
0: that's why. A lot of people right now is Googling Danny Glover. Just don't do it while you're driving. What's going on in sports?
2: Man, it's crazy. It's a terrible story. The brother of Baltimore Ravens defensive lineman Calais Campbell has been charged with murder after the police found their 71-year-old mother dead at their home in Atlanta during a welfare check.
0: Man, he must have. He probably got something going on with him.
2: He got to be messed up somehow. Yeah, they found knife cuts all in the neck and everything.
3: Oh, sad.
0: His brother.
2: His brother. His blood brother. His blood brother. Yeah. Sad.
0: Goodness. All right, what else we got?
2: Also, Kawhi Leonard is headed out of America. He is going back to Toronto, where he won the ring in 2019 and won Finals MVP. He has been traded for 4 first-round picks and 2 second-round picks to the Los Angeles Clippers.
0: I bet you I know what Kawhi is saying right now, Jay Bands.
2: What's that? Yeah, baby. Tripping.
0: 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Coming up, more of your favorites. 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

0: 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It's time to get petty.
1: Give me a P.
0: Okay.
1: Give me a E.
0: All right.
1: Give me a T. T-Y.
0: Because.
2: Is it petty to show up to the function just to get a plate and then leave?
0: No, I do that.
2: Oh, okay.
0: People do it at my house.
2: I stay for hours. Don't do me.
0: Somebody. People do that.
2: But now that I know, I can just pull up and get a plate.
0: That's yeah, you ain't going to get the plate you want. You're probably just the plate. I ain't going to say some food going to be on it.
3: Yeah, if they cook it for the people, man, up here, this shouldn't be nothing for me. Go get me a little plate.
0: Yeah, I'm going to get a plate.
2: I'm going to bring a pan, an aluminum pan.
0: And I'm going to get a plate. That's what I'm going to do. Here's the thing. It's one thing to pull up and do that and leave and not say nothing.
2: Right.
0: But I usually tell people, like, hey, I only got time to come by and get a plate.
3: Yeah.
2: Okay.
0: If I can do that, then I come by. If not, I ain't going to come by.
3: Well, okay. I say, if you done told them, hey, they can't be mad at you.
0: Yeah, yeah. So I don't think that's petty at all. Actually, I ain't going to tell nobody. I'm just going to get the plate and dip out.
2: Well, you big petty.
0: Yeah, that's what I'm saying. You know, hey, my dip out game is exceptional. Remember how Homer used to go back in them?
2: Into the bushes.
3: I thought you were talking about a different game for a second.
2: I did too.
0: Hey, don't worry about it. What happens, happens.
2: Oh, man.
0: Answer petty, not petty. Use the talkback feature on iHeartRadio app. Over right-hand corner, you'll see that red mic. 30 seconds or less. Do your best. 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
12: 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Earlier today, Norway beat Ivory Coast 2-1. 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

to sleep. 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AMG's

He be in here. 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He Mr. Get It Done. I'm his is one of one. Fall in love every time we link. He got me sprung.com. Mind these girls can't keep it peace. 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I ain't in your beats and you ain't in mine. Yeah, we both outside. That's my type, but

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And if it's up, then it's stuck. 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

0: 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If your coworker that you cool with cheats on you in front of you, are you telling because you know they wife?
1: I'm telling.
2: I'm staying out of it because I just don't want all of the drama to come back on me.
1: I'm telling.
0: So Drake of you.
1: That is hilarious.

0: 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It's your boy City Nukul.
1: Your boy J Band.
2: Hey, your girl Jamie.
0: And that's the time we got to go. We got to get out of here tonight. It's going down. Yes, it is. Marlowe's cheese steaks. It's happening in Gahanna. Come on up, kick it with us, man. You can sing along, trivia, and we know some karaoke too. And plus, shout out to Huntington. They're gonna be in the building, heavy and deep. They're going to be in there. They got like this Peloton thing they're doing up there. It's going to be real dope.
1: Oh, for real?
0: Yeah, it's going to be real dope. Real dope. A lot of people from Huntington going to be up there. So shout out to Huntington for coming up, kicking it with me from 7 to 9. It's going to be so much fun. I'm telling you, you should come on up and try it.
1: Yeah, come up there. I'm going to have to pop out, man.
0: You going
1: to
0: be allowed?
1: I'm going to get the clearance.
0: Okay. I know what I'm saying. I mean, I know you had a little, you know, that ain't what you said on that tape.
1: What I say on that tape this
0: is, hey, don't let anybody get you on tape like Pooh Shiesty where you can incriminate yourself.
2: Oh, man.
0: You got Pooh Shiesty.
1: I gave up the evidence, huh?
0: You all the way.
1: Trying to be too prideful.
0: Yeah,
1: huh?
0: You was, yeah, man. You was. Anyway, she had trouble. I ain't even going to put it there because she be listening. You said she be listening.
1: Yeah, she don't be listening.
0: That's what I like.
2: What's her name?
1: Angel.
2: Angel.
1: Yeah.
0: Angel of mine. You should always sing that song. You always see that song.
1: She hates all the little jokes with her name. Like, look, she's been hearing it all her life.
0: Yeah.
1: So she be like, she hates when people try to make a little funny joke with the angel. Like,
0: I can't wait to meet her. She's gonna hate me.
2: Oh, so did you be like, did it hurt?
1: That's her least favorite.
0: I can't wait to meet Angel. I can't wait. But hey, man, y'all take it easy. We'll see y'all tomorrow, same time, same place. Until then, two fingers, that means
2: peace.
0: We're gone.
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5: 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I'm Chief Meteorologist Dave Mazza from Storm Team 4.
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0: Quarter mil for the Maybach truck.
1: Double R with the factory rims. I got the 90, the years, the versions, the bribes, and rims.